Never spoken with my mouth full. Yeah, that's a mouthful. And I'm doubtful that I could get these lyrics out, oh. 'Cause I think fast, but I sing slow.

want a big gelato. I want to see Nevada. I want to travel a lot. 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